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0: Riley Green is your host this week. I'm Elena. It's Backstage Country, and we got to play your new song, Think As You Drunk, which is very exciting, especially considering a lot of us had no idea, pretty much all of us, that you had something new coming this way. So hit me with the title, Riley. What are we talking about? What's the album?
1: The album is called That's Just Me. The title track is a song that I wrote that I, you know, was really excited about. Probably the first song that made the record, I guess you could say.
0: Oh.
1: And I thought that was a cool, you know, title for an album, especially, you know, when you're writing songs about yourself and kind of telling the story, your journey musically, and it just seemed fitting for me.
0: So you knew for a long time that would be the title, if you've had it for that long?
1: I knew I liked the song. You know, I'm always like, people ask what your favorite song is, and it's always the last one. You know, I'm always the most excited about the last song I wrote, and whenever I have one that I've written that sticks around and I find myself going back to it, you know, you kind of know, and that was one of them for me.
0: Wow. Are you going to be performing most of these songs live on the road then this year, or are you going to hold some back for live? What are you thinking?
1: I don't really know how I decide what songs to pull off an album. Obviously, now I'm really fortunate that I've got enough songs that were successful that I've got a full set list. So you either got to take something out or you got to play too long.
0: The best problem to have, though.
1: It is a great problem to have. Yeah. I think I'll probably sneak a couple in there. I've always got a portion of my show where I come out, sit on a stool, and kind of I like to play something new during that time. And so, yeah, it's cool. You get to let the songs decide which ones you need in the set. You know, you go play them and see what the reaction is and build your set list around that.
2: Don't go anywhere. 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
1: 3WS Metro News Weather. Here's the Metro News AccuWeather forecast. Tonight, expect partly cloudy skies with cool temperatures dropping to a low of 46. Tomorrow will bring partly sunny conditions, creating a pleasant day with a high of 73. Tomorrow night, the sky will be crystal clear with a low of 50. Moving on to Thursday, anticipate mostly sunny skies and nice weather ahead with a high of 79. Looking at Friday, there will be a mix of sun and clouds, offering a high of 80. For Metro News, I'm meteorologist Jason Caterina.

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1: It's Elena with you with this week's Backstage Country host, Riley Green. And Riley, we have got to talk about Worst Way. Obviously, she's a little spicy.
2: She is.
1: And I mean, it's a fun time for it to really be highlighted because obviously, like, everybody can really get in the mood. Is that why now is the time for this song to shine?
2: Well, I didn't really have a choice. This song became such a hit, and I remember there was I posted a video of me playing it, and there was a purse in the background, everybody thought, and it went like viral. They called it Purse Gate, but it was my bag. It was like my workout bag, you know, but that was what got the song out there, I guess, but it's...
1: Were you offended that people thought it was...
2: I had to get a new bag. Yeah. I had to get the manliest bag. My bag now has got like bear fur on it.
1: There's a bear fight happening on it.
2: Yeah, but it... You know, I don't write a lot of love songs, and I wrote this song by myself, and the tough thing about that is you don't really have somebody to bounce it off of, and it is a little, you know, it's a little forward, so when I wrote it, I didn't know if it was going to work or even if it was going to be something I would put out, and obviously it's become one of my biggest songs, so it's cool to see, and definitely something I'm going to try to lean into going forward.
1: Writing it by yourself, what do you do after you finish writing that song? Because that's going to put you in a headspace a certain type of way, right?
2: Well, usually I send a song to like my buddies from back home or something. I've got these guys I'll send songs to. That wasn't one of them.
1: Yeah,
2: you can't
1: send
2: that song to your hunting buddy, you know? So I didn't play it for anybody for a long time. And finally, I just said, man, I'm going to cut this song. And I'm glad I did.
1: Were you clutching your pearls when everybody in the studio clutching their pearls when you were singing this one?
2: You know, I think the word I said was to the guys in the studio when we're standing there and Dan helps by me. I said, play this song, but look at me when you're like, think about the guy with boots and a camouflage hat on when you're playing it. And let's don't make it too pretty. And they did a great job with it.
1: They really did. And the video, which was just released last week, you really leaned into the spiciness there. Tell me about what that was like.
2: Well, I'm just an actor, you know, I mean, I'm just playing a part here. No, it was a lot of fun. You know, just make out for 4 hours and have a camera crew there with you. But I certainly wanted to make it fun, you know, and having the reaction of the people in the restaurant and you know, kind of doing it cheesy where you're saying the lines of the song and throwing the roses or throwing the wine going into the house. I thought that was a pretty cool touch.
1: Well, you got to go check it out if you haven't already. But right now, let's take a listen to the song. Go ahead and introduce it, Riley.
2: This is Worst Way on Backstage Country. 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
4: 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I'm ready to get this rolling. 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

0: It's Backstage Country. I'm Elena. Riley Green is your host this week. And Riley, I'm so excited to talk to you about this. Huge congratulations, first off, on being the newest coach of The Voice. So when do you start shooting? Because it's the fall season. That's got to be pretty soon here, right?
1: We're shooting now. Flying to LA on Sunday and, you know, film through about Wednesday or Thursday, and then fly out and go play shows Thursday, Friday, Saturday, and then fly back out the next week. So it's a jumbled mess of travel, but definitely something. It's a great problem to have right now.
0: Yeah, it is. But oh my gosh, like, are you nervous at all? Like, I can't imagine what that, just because you don't get a script for this. It's not like Marshall's. Like, you know, this is all just purely you. Like, and you don't know what the other judges are going to say, anything like that. Not to, like, make you nervous, but are you nervous?
1: Acting on a scripted show made me a lot more nervous than this. Something about that, you know, you play, especially like I was Garrett, my character on Marshalls was a former Navy SEAL with extreme PTSD, and there's a lot of emotion in that character, and you want to do that justice, you know. Yeah. You're talking about playing a part that I know nothing about, you know, and there's a lot of pressure in that. I think anything that's, you know, televised, is there's a little bit of nerves just because it's, you know, we want to do it right. You've got to do it right before anybody can leave. Yeah. And this was more, you know, when I'm playing myself, it's not much different than what I do on stage. You know, there's a little back and forth banter on stage with the crowd, and I think that you kind of fall into that role a little bit once you know the personalities of the other coaches. It's just kind of, you all play off each other.
0: Well, and that's such a huge part of it, too. I mean, the chemistry between the coaches. So have you guys been able to spend some time together yet, or is that all going to be kind of happening on set?
1: We're going to find out on set. Like, they didn't send us to any camp or anything to get to know each other.
0: No company retreat.
1: Yeah, I met Queen Latifah at the AMAs in Vegas briefly. She was super sweet. Kelly Clarkson sent my chair to me in Atlanta at my show, and she left me a little message talking trash. So I think that, you know, the fact that we're all going to kind of meet each other and learn about each other on the show in real time is what's going to make it feel real and organic, and I think that's what will be entertaining about it.
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Here's the Metro News AccuWeather forecast. Tonight, expect partly cloudy skies with cool temperatures dropping to a low of 46. Tomorrow will bring partly sunny conditions, creating a pleasant day with a high of 73. Tomorrow night, the sky will be crystal clear with a low of 50. Moving on to Thursday, anticipate mostly sunny skies and nice weather ahead with a high of 79. Looking at Friday, there will be a mix of sun and clouds, offering a high of 80. For Metro News, I'm meteorologist Jason Caterina.

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Looks so pretty when the makeup on. You should hear her talking to her mama on the phone. I love it when she raps to

0: It's Backstage Country. I'm Elena. We got Riley Green hosting this week. And Riley, you had mentioned your granddaddies. Something that I really love that you do is your Buford Bonds, which is in your granddaddy's name, and you give back. And I know you had a golf tournament, everything. Yeah. No, Jamie Johnson was there, right? That was one of the tournaments.
1: That's who that was.
0: Yeah. There you go. I have been loving y'all's friendship lately, and like the side of him that you bring out. I mean, like that one video where he's riding a unicorn had me rolling. Like, it's just so funny. Tell me about y'all's friendship.
1: Did you ever think you'd see Jamie Johnson riding a unicorn with a tank top
0: on? You know what? I'm a better person now that I have.
1: Jamie's one of the sweetest people you'll ever meet. It's a little bit, you have to get over his, he's got an intense look.
0: He does.
1: Mm-hmm. He's an intimidating kind of guy. And I mean, he was probably my biggest influence in music coming up. And I've just been so fortunate to be able to write with him some and have him on tour with me and you know, hang out, and we've become really good friends. And he's a goofy guy, which I certainly am. So it works out. But I think it just goes back to, we grew up really similar. You know, he's from Alabama, and we had a lot of the same influences musically. We certainly have an appreciation for the same type of music in the songwriter. And that was a really fun, we only toured together for November. He came out for about 9 shows, but we had a great time. And we accomplished a lot of goofing off in a short period of time, too.
0: Which I very much respect. But, you know, like you said, he is a very intimidating guy, like, especially if you're first around him. I remember the first time I interviewed him, I was, like, so nervous. But he was really cool and, like, ended up being kind of goofy. But for you, what was that first time, like, meeting him?
1: It was like everybody else's. I mean, you got to get past a lot to really get to know Jamie. And, you know, one thing about Jamie is he thinks about things before he talks, which is weird.
0: Yes.
1: But that's weird.
0: Yes.
1: But like when you ask a question, I'm just trying to figure out what's the poly I should say and like how I don't screw it up or curse on the air. And Jamie's really thinking about what, you know, and he'll take a second and
0: wait,
1: it makes
0: this
1: you
0: is so
1: feel.
0: Real. Yes.
1: I know. Yeah. It makes you feel a little awkward because you're like, well, was it? Is he mad? Is it? Yeah. But no, he just thinks about it. Which when you figure that out, it's a lot easier to talk to him.
0: Yeah. Do you find yourself doing that at all after spending so much time with him?
1: No, I don't think about it at all. I just blab whatever the first thing that comes to my mind is. But you know, it's probably a great quality that he has. He's a thinker, and he's a good listener, which is what that means too.
0: Yeah.
1: Because I'll answer questions you didn't even ask.
0: Yep. Been there.
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3: 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It's Elena, and we have got Riley Green here as our host this week. It's been so fun.
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0: Riley Green is your host this week. I'm Elena. It's Backstage Country, and we got to play your new song, Think As You Drunk, which is very exciting, especially considering a lot of us had no idea, pretty much all of us, that you had something new coming this way. Now, we were talking earlier about how you do end up teasing songs, you know, and you give fans a little bit of something here and there. You have been teasing some songs over the last few months, so how many of those are actually making this album?
1: Probably most of them, you know.
0: Yeah?
1: If I like it enough, when I get done writing a song, if I really like it, that's when I usually go and sit down and do a little recording of it. And again, you know, you can go look at it and see which ones performed really well and which one people are commenting about. And fans will tell you what they want. You know, they'll say, go record this, we need it out, or they won't say anything. They maybe say it's horrible. So, you know, use that. And I think that a lot of the stuff I've played here lately is going to be on the record.
0: Okay, so there was one song that comes to mind because it was everywhere when you dropped this. I don't know what it's called. I'm assuming Peace Like Me.
1: Yeah, POS Like Me is the edited version of it, yeah.
0: Is that one making the album? Because, well, it got a lot of attention, Riley.
1: I'll just say that it wouldn't be very smart for me to ignore when a song really raises its hand and makes a lot of noise, and people really seem to like it, so, you know. For different reasons, but it's a really fun song too.
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3: Here's the Metro News AccuWeather forecast. Tonight, expect partly cloudy skies with cool temperatures dropping to a low of 46. Tomorrow will bring partly sunny conditions, creating a pleasant day with a high of 73. Tomorrow night, the sky will be crystal clear with a low of 50. Moving on to Thursday, anticipate mostly sunny skies and nice weather ahead with a high of 79. Looking at Friday, there will be a mix of sun and clouds, offering a high of 80. For Metro News, I'm meteorologist Jason Caterina.

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0: yeah. My last single Saturday night.
1: It's Backstage Country. I'm Elena. We got Riley Green hosting right now. And do you ever look at like your streaming numbers and stuff and like see or the analytics and see where your songs are streaming well and like see something that really surprised you?
2: I don't know where the analytics button is at. But I have looked at I've looked at where some of my streams come from, and I remember seeing that Sydney was like the top third, like the third city. Which is crazy because it was like Atlanta, Houston, Sydney, you know. And, you know, Australia's always been up there, which is why we went in the first place, was mm-hmm. that we looked at those numbers. And so it's definitely helpful to see that you have fans and you have an audience in places you haven't necessarily been.
1: Yeah. Well, and you have fans literally all over the world, as it's very much proven. But those coffee shop days of playing and not for a lot of people, do you have a show that you look back at and it was like the most humbling show ever?
2: You know, most of them were pretty humbling for a long time. I've never thought I was a great singer. So it was one of those things where, and I had a lot of buddies that played, you know, in the same kind of circuit, I guess, of bars that I would go see that were really talented singers. Mm-hmm. And I had to figure out something I could do so people would stay and not like just leave when I got up there. So I think songwriting was how I got a little bit of confidence that I could go, I was the only person that could write a song. Mm-hmm. You know, like a specific song from my eyes, and I was the only one that could come up with that, and that was the only way I could set myself apart. So I started doing that, and a lot of them were goofy songs to, you know, to start off. But yeah, there were several where I had to go and try to win the crowd over, you know, and people were just kind of like, who the heck is this guy, you know?
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0: Well, that is a wrap for today's show. I'm Elena. Day two is in the books with Riley Green. You did a great job hosting today.
1: Thanks, Elena. I'm counting down the hours until we get to do this again tomorrow. See you then.
0: We'll see you tomorrow on Backstage Country. Got a lot.

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6: Bartender looks at me like, pony up, man, we're closing down. I paid the tab, and I turned around. Got on that phone on the way home, ended up down the rabbit hole again. Funny how you haven't changed a bit, but you're twice as pretty.

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0: Riley Green is your host this week. I'm Elena. It's Backstage Country, and we got to play your new song, Think As You Drunk. So I know you have teased that collaborations are going to be a thing on this new album, and I feel like I remember you saying that there were some big idols of yours who might be raising their hands to be on this project. Is that the case in the end once everything's wrapped up?
1: Yeah, I mean, obviously having Toby Keith on something's unreal. But yeah, there's a couple of guys that I've been a huge fan of for a long time. And, you know, you don't just, in my mind, you don't just call up certain people and go, hey, will you be on this song? You know, you got to go about it the right way. It's real strategic. So all the features and collaborations I've done have been really organic. It's been me texting somebody or somebody texting me and, hey, man, if you like this. And so I wrote a song that was sort of a tribute to this group and sent it to them. And they really liked it. So that's, you know, I got really fortunate, and probably one of the things I'm most excited about this record is some collaborations.
0: Okay.
1: You see how I danced around that?
0: And but you know, I liked it, and I like that you danced right into the term group there, because that gives us a little bit more. And
1: I don't mind dropping a little, you know, a little breadcrumbs.
0: Well, you know, it makes us hungry for it then. So the said group, were you all together in the studio when you were performing this song or recording it?
1: No, and there's been a few instances where I'm really sad that I wasn't able to be there the day somebody recorded. You know, I've got a song called One to Willie that Willie Nelson played the solo on, you know, on his famous guitar. He's such a Willie Nelson solo, and I think he recorded his out in Austin, so I couldn't be there that day. I was on the road, and kind of the same was this situation. But I did get to have FaceTime conversation when they were in there doing vocals and you know, collab with them on it, so it was cool. And you know, hopefully we find the time to play it together. You know, that'd be exciting too.
0: I hope so. Were you just like giggling and kicking your feet when you would get the tracks back and actually hear what that vision is come together?
1: Well, you know, back to not liking to really hear my own voice, I've always judged my songwriting on, like, if somebody else sang this, I'd listen to it. You know what I mean?
0: Yeah.
1: And so when you record something, you got to go back and listen to these songs. And I really struggled, like, hey man, check this song out of me singing here to my buddies. But that one, I had no problem letting everybody hear. You know, that moment where, you know, they come into the song, it's just, you know, doesn't get any bigger than that for me.
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2: Here's the Metro News AccuWeather forecast. Tonight, expect partly cloudy skies with cool temperatures dropping to a low of 46. Tomorrow will bring partly sunny conditions, creating a pleasant day with a high of 73. Tomorrow night, the sky will be crystal clear with a low of 50. Moving on to Thursday, anticipate mostly sunny skies and nice weather ahead with a high of 79. Looking at Friday, there will be a mix of sun and clouds, offering a high of 80. For Metro News, I'm meteorologist Jason Caterina.

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1: It's Backstage Country. We've got Riley Green here hosting this week. And Riley, I'm so excited that we get to talk about new music with you because I know you've been working hard on that. This first song, this first little taste that we're getting of a new era, Think Is You Drunk, which is so fun. I'm obsessed with the Toby Keith nod at the ending. Is that because it inspired the song, or like where did that enter the chat?
2: Well, I've always been a huge Toby Keith fan, and even more so when I found out that he wrote so many songs by himself. You know, that's such a cool thing, and as a songwriter, that meant so much to me. And, you know, I've tried to follow his footsteps in a lot of ways in my career. You know, I know he played a lot of shows overseas for the troops, and you know, we've scheduled some of those to try to go and do the same thing. And when I wrote this song, I remember when we got done, I said, man, that sounds like something Toby Keith would have wrote, you know? So it was cool to be able to throw a little nod towards him at the end, and it certainly fit the song, and it's just such a fun song, and I'm glad I can finally talk about it.
1: When are you going to be performing this live for the first time? Do you know yet?
2: I don't know. We need to find a cool venue or a cool setting to do it. But it's really not like me because I usually play songs, you know, I'll tease them on Instagram or I'll play them at shows early. But this is one I've kind of saved just because I know it's a, you know, it feels like a hit to me.
1: I know. I was surprised because it really did come out of nowhere because, like you said, like we usually do get teases or something that something's on the way. So it was a really fun surprise. But why did you decide to make it a surprise? How did you handle keeping that a secret?
2: Well, I always err on the side of I want to test the fans. You know, that's the best gauge for me with songs a hit is, you know, when people are talking about it or they're singing it before it comes out or their reaction to it at shows. But I probably do it a little too much, and it's always nice to leave a little meat on the bone when you go record a project because, you know, when we might put out 3 or 4 songs before the album actually comes out. So I like to leave something new and something that's a surprise, and the timing of this just worked. We changed my mind being a single and having that song kind of, you know, in the chamber, it's just exciting now to have it out.

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1: Join us for our first ever Blue Memorial Side-by-Side fundraiser in loving memory of Gary Roberts Sr., Saturday, June 6th. 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
2: 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Welcome back, Riley Green. 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
1: West Virginia Metro News. I'm Chris Lawrence. Federal authorities have made 13 arrests in the dismantling of two multi-state drug trafficking organizations. The U.S. Attorney Matt Harvey in the Northern District of West Virginia said the bus sends a message to others.
2: The message today is clear. Drug traffickers who bring cocaine, crack cocaine, and other dangerous narcotics into the Northern District of West Virginia will be identified, investigated, and prosecuted.
1: And he made that announcement in Martinsburg alongside FBI Director Kash Patel. The operation took out networks distributing drugs in Maryland and West Virginia and operating under a Homeland Security Task Force initiative aimed at criminal networks and drug-related organizations. The West Virginia University Health System is expanding its access into southwestern Pennsylvania with a merger.
3: WVU Medicine has signed a definitive agreement with Pittsburgh area-based Independence Health System. The sale is expected to close this fall and comes with a Mountaineer commitment to invest $800 million into the five hospitals in the system. The investments include an electronic patient record system, clinical improvements, and expanding access to care. That transaction is pending state and federal regulatory approval. I'm Mike Nolting for WVMetroNews.com.
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1: Mountaineer baseball coach Steve Saban says other teams in the Big 12 don't deal with the adversity that faces WVU, but he says you can't dwell on it.
8: There's a thousand reasons to stack up of why you can't be good, and there's another million why you can be good. 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
1: Sabins and his Mountaineers are two wins away from the College World Series when they play this weekend in Morgantown in the Super Regional. From the Metro News Anchor Desk, I'm Chris Lawrence.
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1: Here's the Metro News AccuWeather forecast. Today will feature partly sunny skies, creating pleasant conditions with a high of 74. Tonight, expect a crystal clear sky with a low of 49. Tomorrow will be mostly sunny and nice, reaching a high of 79. On Friday, a mix of sun and clouds is expected with a high of 80. Saturday will bring partial sunshine with temperatures reaching a high of 81. Sunday will have intervals of clouds and sunshine with a chance of a thunderstorm in the afternoon and a high of 78. For Metro News, I'm meteorologist Joe Lundberg.

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0: 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And we're one of them, our transmitter in Cowan. And so we fell victim to that, so we're going to be streaming here this morning until they get the power back on approximate restoration time, 11 a.m. I hope so. I hope it's that easy of a fix, but nonetheless, MonPower out trying to track that problem down and get it fixed, so we do appreciate you guys and gals there. It is June 3rd, 2026. Today's made-up holidays include a bike day, good day to go for a bike ride, or is it? Maybe a motorcycle ride, but bicycles? I don't know. It's repeat day. National Egg Day. How do you like yours? I'm kind of moody when it comes to eggs. It just depends on the mood. Sometimes I like them scrambled. Sometimes I like them runny. Sometimes I like them fried hard. Put on a hamburger. But anyway, I digress. That does sound pretty good, though. Breakfast burger. NBA Finals begin on ABC. Will you be watching? Probably not, but if you like basketball, there you go. It's National Itch Day, so scratch that itch. Ah, that sounds bad. But here's a random question for you just to ponder to yourself. Would you rather spend the day drinking on the beach or eating at the buffet? I'd probably rather be drinking on the beach. Sipping. Let's just say sipping on the beach. We've got birthdays. Rafael Nadal is 40. Jamie McMurray from NASCAR fame is 50. Jamie O'Neill, she's 58. I never thought she was that old. Anderson Cooper, 50.
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1: Metro News Weather. Here's the Metro News AccuWeather forecast. Today will feature partly sunny skies, creating pleasant conditions with a high of 74. Tonight, expect a crystal clear sky with a low of 49. Tomorrow will be mostly sunny and nice, reaching a high of 79. On Friday, a mix of sun and clouds is expected with a high of 80. Saturday will bring partial sunshine with temperatures reaching a high of 81. Sunday will have intervals of clouds and sunshine with a chance of a thunderstorm in the afternoon and a high of 78. For Metro News, I'm meteorologist Joe Lundberg.
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3: 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Completing the story of Zach Roper's big red horse sucker he caught fishing at Kanawha Falls last month, the Fayette County angler told me in a recent edition of West Virginia Outdoors that he wasn't sure what he had since he was rigged up for carp.
4: I was a little confused because it didn't feel like either of the target species when I was pulling it in. The way it was fighting, it definitely felt different. And once I saw it, I saw what it was and knew that she was an old girl.
3: What was she doing as far as a different fight from the carp?
4: Just like more head shaking, and like it was just a different run. It just didn't seem right. Hard to describe. I've only probably caught maybe half a dozen of that species. They're pretty rare.
3: Were you guys able to return it back to the water after you got it certified?
4: Oh yeah, absolutely. Yes, it swam off very well. Yeah, but that was my main concern, was just making sure that the fish just got back in there safe.
3: And Zach's fish was 6.46 pounds and 25.43 inches, both new records, and he was able to release it, as he said. Red horse, where I grew up, were one of the more common species, along with carp, that guys would take with a bow and arrow out of the river. I'm Chris Lawrence with Outdoors Today on Metro News, the voice of West Virginia.
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0: sends a message to others.
1: The message today is clear. Drug traffickers who bring cocaine, crack cocaine, and other dangerous narcotics into the Northern District of West Virginia will be identified, investigated, and prosecuted.
0: And he made that announcement in Martinsburg alongside FBI Director Kash Patel. The operation took out networks distributing drugs in Maryland and West Virginia and operating under a Homeland Security Task Force initiative aimed at criminal networks and drug-related organizations. The West Virginia University Health System is expanding its access into southwestern Pennsylvania with a merger.
2: WVU Medicine has signed a definitive agreement with Pittsburgh area-based Independence Health System. The sale is expected to close this fall and comes with a Mountaineer commitment to invest $800 million into the five hospitals in the system. The investments include an electronic patient record system, clinical improvements, and expanding access to care. That transaction is pending state and federal regulatory approval. I'm Mike Nolting for WVMetroNews.com.
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3: Come on, Liam, let's go! Get open! Come on, go for it! Wake up! Wake up, Liam! Oh, come on, use your head! Gotta want it! Dominate!
4: There he goes again. 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
5: That's what Liam wants.
4: That's what we all want.
6: 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Not their biggest critic. 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
0: Mountaineer baseball coach Steve Saban says other teams in the Big 12 don't deal with the adversity that faces WVU, but he says you can't dwell on it.
7: There's a thousand reasons to stack up of why you can't be good, and there's another million why you can be good. It's our start with the people and the support.
0: Sabins and his Mountaineers are two wins away from the College World Series when they play this weekend in Morgantown in the Super Regional. From the Metro News Anchor Desk, I'm Chris Lawrence.
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1: Nat. 3WS Metro News Weather. Here's the Metro News AccuWeather forecast. Today will feature partly sunny skies, creating pleasant conditions with a high of 74. Tonight, expect a crystal clear sky with a low of 49. Tomorrow will be mostly sunny and nice, reaching a high of 79. On Friday, a mix of sun and clouds is expected with a high of 80. Saturday will bring partial sunshine with temperatures reaching a high of 81. Sunday will have intervals of clouds and sunshine with a chance of a thunderstorm in the afternoon and a high of 78. For Metro News, I'm meteorologist Joe Lundberg.

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0: 95.7.3 WSLA Country Morning Show, cruising you through a Wednesday morning. Chris Jansen taking us up to news time here in just a bit. Here's me and a beer.
1: Prettiest girl I've ever seen. Look at her, man, look at me.

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1: From the 3WS News Desk, I'm Alex Wiederspiel. An Ohio man is now facing charges connected to the disappearance of a West Virginia teen. Police arrested Brian Kimbrell of Ohio in connection to the girl's disappearance. He's charged with interference with custody and illegal use of a minor in nudity-oriented material or performance. Police say he had been searching hotels in Charleston and Beckley. His preliminary hearing is later this week. A Bluefield man is behind bars. A former pastor, Albert Eugene Goines, was a former Mount Hope pastor in Fayette County. He's set to appear for sentencing this year on crimes of soliciting a minor via computer and patronizing a victim of sexual servitude. He will be in prison until the sentencing. A Fayette County man will serve more than 10 years in prison on a federal drug charge. 40-year-old Damian Thompson of Oak Hill will serve 12 years and 11 months plus 5 years of supervised release. A jury convicted him for distributing 50 grams or more of meth. His initial arrest in 2022 was tied to a conspiracy of other potential distributors in the area. Preparations are now underway for the second annual Wild Trails Festival at the State Fair of West Virginia. The three-day music festival begins June 18th in Lewisburg. Popular musicians this year include Coe Wetzel and Tucker Wetmore to headline the event. Pikeview held off Brook with a 4-1 victory at the state softball tournament. Check out all the latest, including the results currently and the schedule moving forward, at the high school sports section of WVMetroNews.com. A big night for the Pittsburgh Pirates, who got a rare win with Bubba Chandler on the mound. He improved to 2-6 as the Pirates beat Houston 10-6 to open their road series. The Cardinals lost 7-4 to Texas. Former Mountaineer standouts J.J. Weatherholt and Victor Scott both got hits, combining to go 3-for-8 at the plate. Weatherholt had 2 hits on the day.
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0: Josh Ross, 95.7.3 WS, hanging with Wise in the morning. Wednesday morning, wake up. Power's still out for nearly 5,100 customers of Mon Power in Webster County. That's why we're only on the stream this morning. You can't find us on 95.7 on the FM because our transmitter's in Cowan and is without power. But Urbacon, Cowan, Webster Springs, Diana, Hacker Valley, Cleveland, Burgoo, just to name a few, without power. Restoration time, 11, 12 o'clock later on this morning, maybe early lunchtime. So at least the weather's not bad. It's not going to be too hot, not going to be too cold. Hellbender Hootenanny coming up later on this month, 25th, 26th, 27th, 28th in Mount Nebo at the Lighthouse. Great place to have it. Benefits backpacks for veterans. Every dime benefits veterans in here in West Virginia. Blue Star Mother's bike show is going to be on Thursday the 27th. Night Fix going to be playing there. You got the Hellbender Hootenanny Wall of Death Thrill Show. That's going to be there Thursday, Friday, and Saturday. 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So come on out, check that out. 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
1: Metro News Sports. Good morning. I'm Daniel Woods. Day one of week two is complete at the West Virginia State High School Softball Championships with Class AAA and Class Quad A getting on the field. Day one highlighted by dominant pitching. Three perfect games. One for Cabell Midland's Drea Watson, a 9-0 five-inning win against Jefferson. Winfield's Maddie Carroll did it in an 8-0 victory that also spanned five innings against Brooke. University's Maddie Campbell went the full seven innings, shutting out Washington 2-0 and striking out 17.
2: Here it comes. And there's the called third strike. She completes the perfect game. Maddie Campbell, 17 strikeouts. She does not allow a base runner.
1: The action continues this morning with winners bracket semifinals in both classifications. In Class AAA, that's top seed John Marshall against Kaiser, followed by Herbert Hoover against Winfield. In Quad A, number one seed Cabell Midland plays Morgantown, with George Washington to follow against University. Follow along with scores, schedules, and updates at WVMetroNews.com. We've got live play-by-play coverage of every tournament game at the website. The bracket is set for the West Virginia State High School Baseball Championships coming to Jack Cook Field in Huntington starting on Saturday. The number one seeds include Huntington St. Joseph's in Class A, Wheeling Central Catholic in Class AA, Bridgeport in Class AAA, and Quad A, George Washington. 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For 40 years, the voice of West Virginia.
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1: Bridgeport native Ben McDougal is one of the heroes in West Virginia baseball's regional championship win, throwing five innings on Sunday to help stave off elimination against Kentucky. He says it was more proof to him that he can do anything with Mountaineer fans at his back.
7: It was surreal. I think that, like, you feel invincible when you have the entire state behind you, and you can feel that on the field. Every single pitch, every single out, everybody's standing up, getting behind you.
1: McDougal and the Mountaineers host Cal Poly in the NCAA Super Regionals this weekend. 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
8: WS Metro News Weather. Here's the Metro News AccuWeather forecast. Today will feature partly sunny skies, creating pleasant conditions with a high of 74. Tonight, expect a crystal clear sky with a low of 49. Tomorrow will be mostly sunny and nice, reaching a high of 79. On Friday, a mix of sun and clouds is expected with a high of 80. Saturday will bring partial sunshine with temperatures reaching a high of 81. Sunday will have intervals of clouds and sunshine with a chance of a thunderstorm in the afternoon and a high of 78. For Metro News, I'm meteorologist Joe Lundberg.

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2: WVU hosted NCAA regional events in women's soccer, men's soccer, women's basketball, and baseball. 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
3: The amount of economic activity, you know, that it drives, and you know, certainly we have a lot of fans that come to these games that live in West Virginia and are from here. And so, you know, in some ways you're transferring those economic dollars from one part of the state to the other. But when you host other teams, you're bringing in outside dollars. And, you know, the story of tourism in West Virginia and the growth and the industry that it's become is huge. Still, I'm not sure that we are top of mind when people think about where do we vacation. My belief, we should be. And so when you have these events where people are coming into the state for something other than that, but they get a chance to see the incredible hiking trails, to read about, you know, all the different outdoor activities, waterfalls, river rafting, the great restaurants, the history and traditions, the museums throughout the state, you know, I think it's really, really important that we try to show people a great time, that we make them feel welcome, because we need them to come back other than just for these games. But we have really tried to take on in the athletic department the responsibility to promote the state to guests when they come into town, and this is an awesome opportunity to do that.
2: It was the third time the WVU had hosted a baseball regional. The WVU women's basketball hadn't hosted a regional event since the early 1990s. With the Golden Blue Report, I'm Kyle Wiggs, Metro News Sports.
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0: The U.S. Attorney Matt Harvey in the Northern District of West Virginia said the bus sends a message to others.
1: The message today is clear. Drug traffickers who bring cocaine, crack cocaine, and other dangerous narcotics into the Northern District of West Virginia will be identified, investigated, and prosecuted.
0: And he made that announcement in Martinsburg alongside FBI Director Kash Patel. The operation took out networks distributing drugs in Maryland and West Virginia and operating under a Homeland Security Task Force initiative aimed at criminal networks and drug-related organizations. The West Virginia University Health System is expanding its access into southwestern Pennsylvania with a merger.
2: WVU Medicine.
0: Announcement in Martinsburg alongside FBI Director Kash Patel. The operation took out networks distributing drugs in Maryland and West Virginia and operating under a Homeland Security Task Force initiative aimed at criminal networks and drug-related organizations. The West Virginia University Health System is expanding its access into southwestern Pennsylvania with a merger.
2: WVU Medicine has signed a definitive agreement with Pittsburgh area-based Independence Health System. The sale is expected to close this fall and comes with a Mountaineer commitment to invest $800 million into the five hospitals in the system. The investments include an electronic patient record system, clinical improvements, and expanding access to care. That transaction is pending state and federal regulatory approval. I'm Mike Nolting for WVMetroNews.com.
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3: Come on, Liam, let's go! 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Oh, come on, use your head! 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
4: There he goes again. 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
5: That's what Liam wants.
4: That's what we all want.
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0: Mountaineer baseball coach Steve Saban says other teams in the Big 12 don't deal with the adversity that faces WVU, but he says you can't dwell on it.
7: There's a thousand reasons to stack up of why you can't be good, and there's another million why you can be good. And our start with the people and the support.
0: Saban and his Mountaineers are two wins away from the College World Series when they play this weekend in Morgantown in the Super Regional. From the Metro News Anchor Desk, I'm Chris Lawrence.
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11: Here's the Metro News AccuWeather forecast. Today will feature partly sunny skies, creating pleasant conditions with a high of 74. Tonight, expect a crystal clear sky with a low of 49. Tomorrow will be mostly sunny and nice, reaching a high of 79. On Friday, a mix of sun and clouds is expected with a high of 80. Saturday will bring partial sunshine with temperatures reaching a high of 81. Sunday will have intervals of clouds and sunshine with a chance of a thunderstorm in the afternoon and a high of 78. For Metro News, I'm meteorologist Joe Lundberg.
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1: From the 3WS News Desk, I'm Alex Wiederspiel. An Ohio man is now facing charges connected to the disappearance of a West Virginia teen. Police arrested Brian Kimbrell of Ohio in connection to the girl's disappearance. He's charged with interference with custody and illegal use of a minor in nudity-oriented material or performance. Police say he had been searching hotels in Charleston and Beckley. His preliminary hearing is later this week. A Bluefield man is behind bars. A former pastor, Albert Eugene Goines, was a former Mount Hope pastor in Fayette County. He's set to appear for sentencing this year on crimes of soliciting a minor via computer and patronizing a victim of sexual servitude. He will be in prison until the sentencing. A Fayette County man will serve more than 10 years in prison on a federal drug charge. 40-year-old Damian Thompson of Oak Hill will serve 12 years and 11 months plus 5 years of supervised release. A jury convicted him for distributing 50 grams or more of meth. His initial arrest in 2022 was tied to a conspiracy of other potential distributors in the area. Preparations are now underway for the second annual Wild Trails Festival at the State Fair of West Virginia. The three-day music festival begins June 18th in Lewisburg. Popular musicians this year include Co Wetzel and Tucker Wetmore to headline the event. Pikeview held off Brook with a 4-1 victory at the state softball tournament. Check out all the latest, including the results currently and the schedule moving forward, at the high school sports section of WVMetroNews.com. A big night for the Pittsburgh Pirates, who got a rare win with Bubba Chandler on the mound. He improved to 2-6 as the Pirates beat Houston 10-6 to open their road series. The Cardinals lost 7-4 to Texas. Former Mountaineer standouts J.J. Weatherholt and Victor Scott both got hits, combining to go 3-for-8 at the plate. Weatherholt had two hits on the day. If you see news happening, you can submit a tip to the newsroom by texting 35651. At the 3WS News Desk, I'm Alex Wiederspiel.
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Lake Country Morning Show. Megan Maroney, 6 months later, hanging with Wise in the Morning. Coming at you live from the 3WS Go March Studios here in the Northside Plaza, Summersville. We are back. The power is back on. 95.7. The stick has been re-energized. We back in business. Thanks to Mon Power for getting that turned around relatively quickly. All of Webster County should be pretty much coming back to life. If not, it will be soon. Final check of sports coming up. And your weather forecast, well, looking

0: good. The sun is shining. We're going to hit 76 today. Sun and clouds pretty much all day long. Right now, we are checking in 54 degrees, 95.7 3W.
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3: Metro News Sports. Good morning. I'm Daniel Woods. Day one of week two is complete at the West Virginia State High School Softball Championships, with Class AAA and Class Quad A getting on the field. Day one highlighted by dominant pitching. Three perfect games. One for Cabell Midland's Drea Watson, a 9-0 five-inning win against Jefferson. Winfield's Maddie Carroll did it in an 8-0 victory that also spanned five innings against Brooke. University's Maddie Campbell went the full seven innings, shutting out Washington 2-0 and striking out 17.
4: Here it comes. And there's the called third strike. She completes the perfect game. Maddie Campbell, 17 strikeouts. She does not allow a base runner.
3: The action continues this morning with winner's bracket semifinals in both classifications. In Class AAA, that's top seed John Marshall against Kaiser, followed by Herbert Hoover against Winfield. In Quad A, number one seed Cabell Midland plays Morgantown, with George Washington to follow against University. Follow along with scores, schedules, and updates at WVMetroNews.com. We've got live play-by-play coverage of every tournament game at the website. The bracket is set for the West Virginia State High School Baseball Championships, coming to Jack Cook Field in Huntington starting on Saturday. The number one seeds include Huntington St. Joseph's in Class A, Wheeling Central Catholic in Class AA, Bridgeport in Class AAA, and Quad A, George Washington. 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For 40 years, the voice of West Virginia.
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11: WS, Metro News weather. Here's the Metro News AccuWeather forecast. Today will feature partly sunny skies, creating pleasant conditions with a high of 74. Tonight, expect a crystal clear sky with a low of 49. Tomorrow will be mostly sunny and nice, reaching a high of 79. On Friday, a mix of sun and clouds is expected with a high of 80. Saturday will bring partial sunshine with temperatures reaching a high of 81. Sunday will have intervals of clouds and sunshine with a chance of a thunderstorm in the afternoon and a high of 78. For Metro News, I'm meteorologist Joe Lundberg.

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2: West Virginia Metro News, I'm Chris Lawrence. Federal authorities have made 13 arrests in the dismantling of two multi-state drug trafficking organizations. The U.S. Attorney Matt Harvey in the Northern District of West Virginia said the bus sends a message to others.
3: The message today is clear.

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2: 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Get open! 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Oh, come on, use your head! 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
3: There he goes again. 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
4: That's what Liam wants.
3: That's what we all want.
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1: 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From the Metro News Anchor Desk, I'm Chris Lawrence.
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11: Here's the Metro News AccuWeather forecast. Today will feature partly sunny skies, creating pleasant conditions with a high of 74. Tonight, expect a crystal clear sky with a low of 49. Tomorrow will be mostly sunny and nice, reaching a high of 79. On Friday, a mix of sun and clouds is expected with a high of 80. Saturday will bring partial sunshine with temperatures reaching a high of 81. Sunday will have intervals of clouds and sunshine with a chance of a thunderstorm in the afternoon and a high of 78. For Metro News, I'm meteorologist Joe Lundberg.
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95.73 WS, Jordan Davis, turned this truck around. The 3WS Summer of Adventure Getaway is back for another year. Yes, we're sending you somewhere very special a little later on this month. Be listening about 5 minutes from now. I'll let the cat out of the bag and how you can enter to get away to the Wild Trail.

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0: Big Finish, Kane Brown, Like I Love Country Music, 95.7.3 WS. It's Wednesday. It's a walk-up Wednesday. I've got the North Side of Mid-State crew hanging with me this morning. Guys, hello.
1: Hey.
2: Good morning, Bill. I was kind of sad you turned that song off. I mean, or didn't turn my mic on. I was singing it.
0: Were you? That's exactly why I didn't turn your mic on. You were singing it. Stevie's the singer of the group.
1: Right.
3: Yeah. La, la, la, la.
0: What's happening, fellas?
2: Well, glad you're back on the air.
0: Hey, you, me,
2: I
0: both.
2: I thought you had a frog in your throat this morning.
0: Man, I tell you what, you know, we've not had real good luck here lately keeping everything moving forward, but this morning it was a transmission line fault, thanks to Richard Rose at Webster County Emergency Services up there for giving us the lowdown on what's going on. All of Webster County should hopefully be restored here in the next few hours.
1: So. Great.
2: If they can hear you.
0: Huh?
1: Well, they're in their car. They know.
0: Yes, right. Absolutely.
2: Right. Well, another Walk Up Wednesday trivia tonight. Maloney, starting at 7, grab your friends, form a team, and see if you've got what it takes to claim bragging rights. And this Friday, hey, take them out near flu day. Call in sick, maybe a vacation day, or just work half a day. Head down to Maloney's to cheer on the Mountaineers as they take on Cal Poly Mustangs at noon Friday.
0: Wow.
1: And hopefully, if you do take a flu day, go to Maloney's, your boss doesn't do the same thing.
2: Yeah.
0: Yeah, if not, just buy them a beer. Come on.
2: Buy them three or four so they forget.
1: You know, some wings.
0: The Mountaineers are 2 wins away from the College World Series.
2: That's awesome. What a weekend of baseball.
0: Yes.
2: Now, let's talk some deals. Mid-State Ford, we've drastically, and I do mean drastically, marked down our remaining 2025 models. 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
0: you got it.
2: Right now's the time.
0: Ding, ding, ding.
1: $13,000. 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
2: That's a great price.
0: You got to jump on that.
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0: You guys have been busy.
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2: It is. Right now it is. So yeah. We'll pass it on over to Stevie.
0: All right, tag, you're it.
2: Where he makes it easy.
1: That's right.
0: To deal with Stevie.
1: That's right. That's a catchy little jingle right there. Let me tell you right now. My buddies.
0: Hey, we got to shout out Stay Calm and Deal with Dom.
2: Stay calm and deal with Dom.
1: There you are. Hey, sticking with some pre-owned stuff, we tent still up.
2: Tents up.
1: So
0: it's not going to rain today, though.
1: It's not going to rain today, but get out of the sun.
0: You don't want to.
2: I didn't know it was supposed to rain yesterday.
1: That kind of popped up on us. Kind of crazy. 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
1: Done. Done and done.
0: I second that.
1: Done and done. $24,995 per Sean. There you go. You got the big Sean deal. How about that? All right. Hey, you need a truck? 2021 GMC Sierra SLT. 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And a 2017 Toyota Tundra for only $34,574. Hey. Need a little bit of Jeep time with the top down, your hair waving
0: doors
1: in the
0: off.
1: Wind.
0: Yeah.
1: 2018 Jeep Wrangler for only $22,870.
2: Your guy's hair is not going to blow.
1: Well,
2: the end.
1: I mean, Bill's isn't.
0: I went so fast I blew all mine out. Okay.
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0: Okay.
2: 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They split them up.
1: A little bit different.
0: But still the same great places.
1: 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Guess what we do? We do what they tell us.
0: That's right.
1: So there you go. All right, it's the Big Five, Northside Chrysler, Dodge, Jeep, Ram, Fiat. 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
1: 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That's the three-row Grand Cherokee. Was $47,410, now $42,705. Plenty of room in that bad boy.
2: Plenty of rows.
1: Plenty of rows. Plenty of rows. That's how it said that. Says that.
0: Rows and rows.
1: Three rows, right? 2026 Dodge Durango GT Plus. This has got a wild color on it. Come down, take a look at it. It's the new blue.
0: Okay.
1: Was $52,000. Get it down to $50,000. You know what, Sean? How about we go $49,995? There we go.
0: Wow.
1: Boom. Boy, Richard's going to be
0: deals
1: mad.
0: And steals,
1: but Richard's not here this week. He's on vacation, so
0: it doesn't matter.
1: If he gets mad or not. Need a new truck that keeps it going. 2026 Ram 1500 Tradesman Crew Cab was $57,060. You know what, Sean? $49,995. How about that?
0: Doing it all day long.
2: You can get that 2.9 for $72,000. And no payments for 130 days.
1: I mean, they got it. Ram's got some stuff going down.
2: You can take vacation.
1: Yes.
2: Don't have to pay a couple months.
0: Wow. That means you can afford gas to go down.
1: Hey, that might get you some nights down at the beach right there.
0: That's,
1: you know,
0: right.
1: What I mean? All right, folks, swing by. The tent's still up. That means we got it going on pre-owned vehicles. You know, all my buddies laugh at me. They say, you see, you're always saying that these prices won't last forever. Well, there's some truth to that, but the main thing is the cars won't last forever.
0: Yeah, that's the
1: biggest. The trucks won't last forever. The deals are, we're always going to have good deals.
0: Yep.
1: We always take care of folks. We always take care of our customers. What we got to tell you is the car you're looking for may not last that long because the deal's so good, somebody else is going to grab it before you do. So
0: Absolutely. Swing
1: in and see us on Northside Drive. Summer is here. Let's get it going. 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It is vacation season.
0: Mm-hmm.
1: 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I mean, hey, wherever you're going.
0: That's it. Just get out and go. 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
1: That's right.
0: $49,999. Thanks, guys. We'll see you next time.
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6: Here's the Metro News AccuWeather forecast. Today will feature partly sunny skies, creating pleasant conditions with a high of 74. Tonight, expect a crystal clear sky with a low of 49. Tomorrow will be mostly sunny and nice, reaching a high of 79. On Friday, a mix of sun and clouds is expected with a high of 80. Saturday will bring partial sunshine with temperatures reaching a high of 81. Sunday will have intervals of clouds and sunshine with a chance of a thunderstorm in the afternoon and a high of 78. For Metro News, I'm meteorologist Joe Lundberg.
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3: 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Tucker Wetmore, gotta find me a brunette. You gotta find your way to La Carreta Mexican Restaurant here in Summersville. The fishbowl will be planted after 11 a.m. this morning. What's a fishbowl, you ask? Well, it's your entry into the Wild Trails Festival to see Tucker Wetmore, to see Co Wetzel, to see Ian Munzik, Shane Smith and the Saints, Larry Fleet, Colby Cooper, Caitlin Butts. Who doesn't love Caitlin Butts? And you're thinking, who the heck is Caitlin Butts? Okay, have you seen the new Ella Langley video, Choosing Texas, the remake? Caitlin Butts plays the bad girl in the black cowboy hat when she comes in the bathroom. She's going to be there. We've got two sets of two full event festival passes, all 3 days of country, camping included. That's a $400 value per prize package. And the only way you can get in on this, the only way, is to go to La Carreta Mexican Restaurant here in Summersville. Drop your name in the fishbowl. There will be entry forms up next to the register. Fill one out, drop it in, you're entered. You got to be 18, but other than that, no purchase necessary. We do encourage you, though, to enjoy some tacos because, you never know, those tacos could lead to the Wild Trails Festival. And the winners will draw for those June 16th. That's a Tuesday, 9:30, right here on the Lake Country Morning Show. But if you want to go to the Wild Trails Festival, by all means, get over to La Carreta between now and the 16th and get yourself entered. It is the absolute only way you're going to win. It's from La Carreta Mexican Restaurant in 3WS. Jenny Murray's up next. Fun stuff on your Wednesday. Yes. Power's back on all over Webster County. That is good news there. Over 5,000 were without for about 3 or 4 hours this morning. So that problem has been rectified. Everything is back up and going. And Jenny just walked into the studio looking at me like, hey, get out of my chair. And she's up next, and so is Ella Langley. We'll see you tomorrow.
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3WS, this is Lake Country. Well, we did it! We made it to midweek. Yeah, Wednesday already. I love it. Here's Megan Maroney. It's Beautiful Things on Lake Country.

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WS. This is Lake Country. Miss Tim McGraw has a couple new songs out. I'll fill you in on what they are in just a few. Here's Luke Bryan with George Burge.

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I think about Mayberry, and I think, oh yeah, I would have loved

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0: WWS, this is Lake Country. Mr. Jason Aldean on that big green tractor. Our neighbor, when I grew up on a farm. He had the John Deere tractor. It was green, of course. My dad liked Farmall tractors, and they were always red. So if you were on our farm, it was either a green one or a red one. Hey, maybe you've heard Tim McGraw's two new songs. They're out now. One's called Song for America. The other is called Pawn Shop Guitar.
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3: WS Metro News Weather. Are you ready for sunshine? Well, it's coming today. Sunshine, a high of 76, tonight's low 51. Mostly sunny on Thursday, high 81, overnight low 56. Friday looking good too, mostly sunny Friday, high 84, overnight low 60, and partly cloudy on Saturday with a high of 82.

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0: WWS, this is Lake Country. That is Raleigh Green, who has just extended his tour with some fall dates. Also recently performed an unreleased song from his upcoming album called Lookout Mountain. Here's Hardy now. It's MacArthur on 3WS.
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That's what I call a song that makes me feel good and a song that always I sing along with because, well, it's just catchy, you know.

95.7 3WS. Not this Friday, but next Friday, music at the Pavilion will officially kick off. And we're doing it in style. It's kids kickoff, 6:30 to 8:30. There'll be all kinds of kids activities. Velma the RV will be there. There will be door prizes, ice cream, other refreshments. The bouncy houses the kids love. I'm an adult, and I like them too. Just saying. If they'll let me in. Face painting, and the kiddos are welcome to perform. If you have a background music, please provide a CD or flash drive. And, of course, bring your lawn chairs. It's all free starting next

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0: All right, everybody, it's time to get the sunscreen going. We're going to have sunny skies today, high 76 degrees. Tonight's low is 51. Mostly sunny again tomorrow, the high Thursday, 81, overnight low 56. Mostly sunny Friday, high 84, low of 60. And a partly cloudy Saturday, we'll see a high warming up,

0: Lake Country 3WS every weekday morning. Bill Wise is here. Thank goodness it's him. I like to sleep in. But if you got to get up with a smile on your face with Bill Wise starting at 6 a.m.
1: Prettiest girl I'd ever seen. 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

3WS, this is Lake Country. I don't know how long you're going to work, but Mr. Clint Eastwood is 96 years old, and his son says he is officially retired now. His last film was in 2010.

3WS, this is Lake Country. Well, all those rumors about Taylor Swift and a Toy Story 5 song are true. Yeah, she's going to release a song on Friday called I Knew It, I Knew You, and it will be a return to Taylor Swift's country roots. I can't wait to hear it.

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3WS, this is Lake Country. Oh, baby, baby, please don't give it away. Just say it ain't so. Well, it is so. Welcome to the lunch hour.

0: WS, this is Lake Country. Well, they're going to take this Friday off, but next Friday they'll be back for Food Truck Fridays out at Isaiah Morgan Distillery. 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
2: Nice and sunny for you on this Wednesday. We'll see a high today of 76. Tonight's low 51, a mostly sunny Thursday. High 81 tomorrow, overnight low 56. A mostly sunny Friday to kick off the weekend. We'll see a high of 84, overnight low 60, and a partly cloudy Saturday with a high of 82.

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93WS, this is Lake Country. Get ready for the Hellbender Hootenanny Cruise In. Somersville Lake Retreat and Lighthouse, June the 25th, starting at 6 p.m. and featuring the Wall of Death. Hey, you can't miss that.

Lake Country 3WS. How do you get ready for a tour? Well, Megan Maroney has a unique way. I'll share with you what she does coming up. Right now, it's Luke Bryan. It's country, and she knows it.

Oh my gosh, that is absolutely one of my favorite songs ever. Thank you, Diamond Rio, giving us a little Bubba Hyde on this Wednesday afternoon. Here's Hudson Westbrook now. It's House Again on 3WS.

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1: 95.73 WS. Well, Megan Maroney getting ready for her Cloud 9 tour, and this is how she prepared. She would wear a weighted vest to her rehearsals, and she would also wear that vest and sing on the treadmill. You know, somebody else does that. It's Taylor Swift. And by the way, Taylor Swift has a new song coming out this Friday for the Toy Story 5 movie. There were rumors about it for the last couple of weeks, and for a long time they were saying, oh no, she didn't do a song for it. But yes, she has. And she's going back to her country roots for the song, so I can't wait to hear it.

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0: 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This is Lake Country. Here's Riley Green, who is extending his tour with some fall dates. If you want to check them out, they're available.
1: If you showed up, I wouldn't let you in.

0: the country, 3WS. Hi, it's Jenny Murray. Hey, the pool party is today. So if you love a pool party, and trust me, I love a pool party. They started at 12 noon, but you know what? You have time to get there. Just head to Camp Caesar. The party goes to 5 o'clock. Admission is free. If you get hungry, yeah, take some money. You can get some concessions. It's good vibes, cool water, and a great time. Again, today till 5 o'clock at Camp Caesar with DJ Eddie Mazzella spinning the tunes.
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1: Sunny Wednesday, a high today of 76 degrees, perfect for the pool party at Camp Caesar today. Overnight low 51, tomorrow mostly sunny, high 81, low is 56. And then on Friday, mostly sunny, we'll warm up to 84, have an overnight low of 60, and a partly cloudy Saturday. The high on Saturday.

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This Saturday is the first annual Blue Memorial Side-by-Side Ride fundraiser. $25 to participate. 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

BWS, like country. Who's ready for bingo? I love to play bingo, and they're going to have a bingo event for you this Saturday, June 6th, Camp Caesar Dining Hall. Regular book is just $12. You can get more, though. It's 6 to 8, with doors opening at 5 this Saturday at Camp Caesar.

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WWS, this is Lake Country. There's the Zach Brown Band. Zach Brown actually got married last weekend, a pretty private ceremony. I want to say his wife is Kendra Scott. She's a jewelry designer, and I think between the two of them, they have like 20 kids. All right, I'm exaggerating. They might have 8. Still, that's a busy house, right? Hey, if you're thinking about retirement and you're wondering, where am I going to go? I had a friend just tell me he's retiring and moving to the Villages in Florida. But you know, United Van Lines did this big survey and study on the best places to live for your quality of life, your health care, taxes, for retirees, also crime rates. And they have the ideal cities that you could retire to. And number one on the list is Midland, Michigan. I'm sorry, I don't do snow in retirement. But number two on the list is Weirton, West Virginia in the Northern Panhandle. So I guess that's something to think about.

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8: Like sunshine, well, you're gonna be happy today. It's gonna be sunny with a high of 76. Tonight's low 51. Mostly sunny again tomorrow. The high Thursday is 81. Overnight low 56. Mostly sunny Friday. We'll see a high of 84. Overnight low 60. And a partly cloudy Saturday. We'll see a high Saturday.

WS, this is Lake Country. Well, they're kicking me out of here. It's time to go. I did enjoy hanging out with you today. I'll be back tomorrow at 10. Enjoy the rest of your day. Be safe. Mike will be here in less than 10.

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we are ready to send you to a great music festival, the Wild Trails Music Festival, coming up to Lewisburg, June 18th through the 20th. This is the music festival with Tucker Wetmore, Ian Munsick, Co Wetzel, and so many more. Now, the way to enter in to win is get over to see our friends at La Coretta in Somersville and get registered to win. 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Either way, you must be 18 to enter. Now, the drawing will be coming up on Tuesday, June 16th on the Lake Country Morning Show with our very own Bill Wise. More details on the 3WS Facebook page. 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

0: Bringing in the summertime with Nicholas County, Slate Country 95.73 WS. Hello, it's Mike Vincent, and this is the Drive Home Thing. And there's still time to enjoy a summer pool party that's going on right now at the Camp Caesar Pool. This is going on until 5 o'clock this afternoon. Free admission. The only thing you have to take care of is concessions, but that's about it. Get some pool, get some music with DJ Eddie Mazzella. It's all until 5 o'clock this afternoon at Camp Caesar. The pool party is still going on. It's proudly welcomed by 3WS.
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0: 3WS Metro News Weather. The Metro News AccuWeather forecast calling for a clear sky, a little bit chilly tonight, going down to 41. Then for tomorrow, your Thursday, mostly sunny and nice with a high topping out at 80. And then on Friday, mostly cloudy, a couple of breaks of sunshine with Friday's high 80.

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Mike V, ready to kick off another 10 in a row coming up. 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

0: 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We're giving away not one but two big prize packages, each including two full event festival passes plus camping. That's 3 days of incredible music featuring Co Wetzel, Tucker Wetmore, Ian Munzik, Shane Smith and the Saints, Larry Fleet, Colby Cooper, Caitlin Butts, and many more. 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

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Mike V in the drive home thing with Hardy, Eric Church, Tim McGraw, and Morgan Wallen. 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

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Good afternoon, Mike D here. And it's all about supporting our community. And when anything and everything is happening in and around Nicholas County, we love to get it on the radio. That's why we're proud to support Webster County Fair Bingo that's coming back to the Camp Caesar Dining Hall this upcoming Saturday evening. Now, the doors are going to open up at 5 o'clock with the bingo game starting at 6. Now, you got to be 18 or over to get into play. Webster County Fair Bingo this upcoming Saturday at the Camp Caesar Dining Hall. Another event proudly welcomed by 3WS.

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0: 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We're giving away not one but two big prize packages, each including two full event festival passes plus camping. That's 3 days of incredible music featuring Co Wetzel, Tucker Wetmore, Ian Munzik, Shane Smith and the Saints, Larry Fleet, Colby Cooper, Caitlin Butts, and many more. 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

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Mike Vincent, here he comes. Another 10 songs in a row, plus got the drive at 5. 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

0: bringing in the summertime with your Summer of Adventure station, Nicholas County, Sling Country 95.73 WS. It's Mike B. And what a way to bring in the summertime as we've teamed up with La Coretta Mexican Restaurant in Summersville. We're ready to send you and a friend over to the Wild Trails Music Festival. That's June 18th through the 20th at the State Fair Fairgrounds in Lewisburg. 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You'll get to see Co Wetzel, Tucker Wetmore, Ian Munsick, and so many more. 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
3: The Metro News AccuWeather forecast says a little bit of a chill in the air tonight, mostly clear, going down to 41. Tomorrow, beautiful sunshine for your Thursday with a high near 80. And all the way into Friday, mostly cloudy, couple of breaks of sunshine with Friday's high near the lower 80s.

We've got the Drive at 5 still ahead, plus another 10 songs in a row. 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Mike V inviting you to check this one out. 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

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And Megan Maroney

Moving right on through another 10 songs in a row as we get it home together. Lake Country 95.73 WS, it's Mike Vincent, and this is The Drive at 5. 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

on the Drive at 5 from Nicholas County, Slate Country 95.73 WS. According to what we see with the Metro News AccuWeather forecast, we've got a great weekend up ahead of us weather-wise in and around Nicholas County. And that means a great weekend to do some fishing. So get hooked on fishing, not on drugs, the big event that's coming to Big Ditch Lake and Cowan this upcoming Saturday. Now, it all kicks off with registration at 8 o'clock, and the fishing goes from 9 to 11. Lots of awards at 12 noon. 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It's all to support Hooked on Fishing, Not on Drugs, the event coming to Big Ditch Lake and Cowan. It's this upcoming Saturday, another event proudly supported by 3WS.

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6: The forecast for Metro News AccuWeather says we've got a clear sky, but a little bit chilly tonight, going down to 41. Lots of sunshine, a great day tomorrow for Thursday with a high near 80. Clouds coming back on Friday, but remaining warm with Friday's high near 81.

doing the drive at 5 at Lake Country 95.73 WS, ready to get crack-a-lackin' with another 10 songs in a row coming up. Here's Zach John King, Get to Drinkin'.

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95.7.com. And tonight at 7 o'clock, we're going big. Of course, we always love to go big. No going home, go big. Alina Smith is coming on up with Backstage Country with very special guest Riley Green hanging out at the Nashville studios. Tonight, tomorrow night, Friday night as well. Hear the stories from the road, a couple of brand new tunes from Riley Green, the tour updates, and so much more. Backstage Country on the way at 7 at 3 WM.

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0: 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And you know it's the summertime when music at the Pavilion is back at the City Pavilion in downtown Somersville. It's all ready to kick off a week from Friday. That's June 12th from 6:30 to 8:30. Lots of activities for the kids. The free face painting, the door prizes, the bounce houses, the ice cream, the other refreshments. Even Velma the RV will make an appearance there too. Plus, if you've got a child that loves to sing, loves to dance, loves to perform, have some background music available on a CD or flash drive and bring it on in. Some music at the Pavilion, the kids' kickoff coming up a week from Friday with 3WX.
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0: 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We're giving away not one but two big prize packages, each including two full event festival passes plus camping. 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
5: The forecast coming from Metro News AccuWeather says we've got a clear sky but a little nip in the air tonight, going down to 41. Tomorrow for your Thursday, lots of sunshine, a great day with a high near

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My name is Mike Vincent. Time to say ciao for now. We'll see you back tomorrow. So happy it's Thursday on the drive home thing. 3 WS.

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4: Hey, y'all. It's Elena, and what a fun week it's been so far on Backstage Country. Thanks to our host, Riley Green. You ready to do this again?
5: 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We've got plenty of country music lined up and a lot more.
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1: I've already filmed a little bit of something else for maybe a movie that's coming up. 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

0: It's Backstage Country. I'm Elena. Riley Green is your host this week. So, is there going to be more of the acting, Riley? Like, did you catch the bug? Are you into it? Are you looking for more?
1: Yeah, I really enjoyed it. It was something that I really loved about having something that felt like that much of a challenge. You know, I had to like learn it. I'll always say that when I'm playing a show, like I'm the guy, like my name's on the sign. Everybody there worked for me, or everybody there bought a ticket to see me. And when I showed up on set, it was like, I'm the new guy, you know, I'm nobody. And I had to like really work my way up. And there's a feeling too of like, everybody there is relying on me to do my job or we can't leave. And you know, there's a lot of pressure.
0: That's
1: in that.
0: Pressure.
1: So, yeah, I really enjoyed the challenge of it. And it's exciting to try to figure something out like that and try to learn something new. And I definitely think it's something that you can get better at. So
0: yeah,
1: I'm planning on doing as much of it as I can fit in my schedule.
0: What's it looking like right now? Can you fit into your schedule?
1: Fortunately, I think that, and Marshall's was definitely the case, they understand my touring schedule and how spread thin I can be at times, so they've kind of worked around my schedule a little bit. The boys have done the same thing, and I've already filmed a little bit of something else for maybe a movie that's coming up, so yeah, I mean, I'm going to find a way to do it. I think if you're going to do the acting thing, you know, I don't want to dip a toe in it, I want to really do it, then you got to carve out some time and make it a priority, so I think that's what we're going to try to do.
0: Well, genuinely, and I would have just skipped over this part if I didn't mean it, but you were so good on that, Riley, and like you are so natural. So I'm excited to see more. I'm excited to hear that you're going to be doing more because you should.
1: I appreciate it. It helped a lot having Luke on my first project. Me and Luke Grimes are good buddies. And, you know, I mean, the rapport we had and us being able to kind of cut up, you know, behind the scenes and then go out and do a scene together, he really helped me a lot.
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4: Here's the Metro News AccuWeather forecast. Tonight, expect a crystal clear sky with a low of 50. Tomorrow will bring mostly sunny and pleasant conditions, reaching a high of 79. Tomorrow night, the sky will remain clear with a low of 55. Moving on to Friday, anticipate a mix of sun and clouds with a high of 80. Saturday, we'll have partial sunshine and a high of 81. Finally, on Sunday, expect intervals of clouds and sunshine with a heavy thunderstorm in the afternoon and a high of 78. For Metro News, I'm meteorologist Jason Caterina.

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1: It's Backstage Country. Riley Green is your host this week. And Riley, we got to talk about some of your biggest hits since you're here. And one of which, obviously huge, Change My Mind, which we had just saw you perform at the ACMs a few weeks ago. And I loved this. American Songwriter said that you were the best performance of the night. So I want to know how you feel about that and how you felt about the performance.
2: Well, that was news to me. What an awesome thing to hear. There's so many great performers and great songs at that award show. And I just think it's so cool that a song that's been around for that long can still have a life. It's one of those songs that really kind of snuck up on me and really grew on me. And probably the biggest transition from when I wrote a song to what it became in the studio. You know, that intro lick was such a, like, you know it as soon as it comes on. And that's what's so great about having new music out when you're playing on the road and on tours. You get to see what songs fans really love. And that was one of them that just kind of hung around. So excited that I got to perform it and excited that it's, you know, become a big old hit for me.
1: Do you go back and watch your performances ever?
2: No. I don't like hearing my voice.
1: Me either. I don't like hearing my voice, which is
2: I struggled with. Isn't that a crazy thing in what you do for a living?
1: Right.
2: I struggled, watching Marshalls, me acting on there because I think I like me singing better than me talking. But
1: you can tolerate your singing voice more than your talking. Yeah. Well, I can understand that because the talking is what I hate hearing myself do. So I will never listen back either. I get it. But we got to listen to you sing right now because it would be just devastating if we didn't play this song. So will you introduce it?
2: Here's Change My Mind on Backstage Country.

0: 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We've got more coming up next.
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